0: contact Candace, advising that the complainant is a property manager and has a tenant claiming that somebody called his wife and yelled at her.
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1: 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I can't remember if he ATL'd it, but he's returned, so we're good.
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2: 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Again, cancellation of ATL vehicle for 5 Charlie Whiskey 2 that was involved in a 1057. 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Again, cancellation of ATL and of ATL cancellation at 1816.
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In Wellsville,

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1: It's been an emergency. 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

0: on traffic accident, three vehicle accident at this time in the intersection. Complainants reporting a male in the ditch. Breathing status and consciousness status unknown at this time. Determinant code is 29 Bravo 3.
1: Cash 4150, copy. Cash, Lieutenant 3 Alpha, being out. Cash, at this time, do we just have confirmed one patient, or do we know if there's more?
0: We're going to have at least two patients.
1: Copy that. With the unknown status of the patient in the ditch, will you page a second ambulance for this?
0: 10-4.
2: The North Park Police Department. The address is Logan Regional.

0: patients involved at this time. Male has been reported in the ditch. He got out of his car and walked down from there. Determinant code is 29 Bravo 3. One passenger bleeding from the head at this time. One with severe back pain and blood from the mouth.
1: 60 Bravo.
2: Cash, ambulance 70. Acknowledges transfer. Being around shortly. Can we take rescue 70 out of service, please?
0: Ambulance 70.
1: Josh, we put ambulance 60 in route.
0: Ambulance 60.
3: Squad 60, squad 150.
4: Engine 61's in route.
0: Engine 61.
3: Squad 60 and squad 150.
0: Battalion 60, do you have a patient info?
4: Negative.
0: You're responding on a three-vehicle accident with two patients involved at this time. Determinant code 29 Bravo 3, one passenger bleeding from the head, another with severe back pain and blood from the mouth. One patient reported to be in a ditch.
4: Battalion 60, copies.
5: Cash, will you show ambulance 150 en route?
0: Ambulance 150, do you copy the patient info?
5: Yes.
0: Perfect. 10-4.
6: Sierra 23 Cash, lost property, by 21.
4: I copy.

0: Cash, Battalion 6 is right on scene as well. Battalion 6, you'll have Wellsville come in.
1: Copy, Wellsville come in.
2: Cash, we show Squadron 50 arriving. Break, Battalion 60, where would you like us?
0: Just kind of start to set patients.
3: Yeah.
0: Out of control.
4: Copy, break any unit in the area of the PI cache.
5: Cache 388, I'm 1023, where did they need me?
4: 388. I copy.
6: Hey, 388, Delta 115. We just need help with getting traffic going eastbound. We got our patient up here on the eastbound side. I'm blocking eastbound traffic.
5: Okay. No more eastbound traffic.
6: Oh, we can. We can go around my truck right here in the left-hand turn lane into the Maverick. I just need help with it. Well, I'll help and get the traffic from the westbound side and eastbound side.
5: Copy. I'm just in the turn lane. Give me a minute. I'll be right there.
4: Delta 115, pass. Did you want any other units?
6: If there's any available, we're probably going to need a few here.
4: 10-4, break, Delta 112, cash.
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4: Delta 88.
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0: Alpha 6, Tango 14. 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

0: Delta 115 L 7 eastbound now. 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
1: Cash 533. Can I get a second 51 for Hyundai Tucson? Victor 240, Victor Juliet. Can we get owner's request of Tom's?
2: Copy.

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0: Anything else with Black Ford?
1: I apologize. Can you turn 920?
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1: 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I have a paramedic that needs to get back eastbound. We'll send them first so they can send your vehicles.
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0: Delta 112, crash suspicious incident by 25. Kill circle. Caller states her niece has been missing since 1500 hours today. The caller's niece texted her and asked her to take out $5,000 from the bank and send it to her. Caller's worried someone has taken her niece and made her transfer the money.
1: Battalion 3 Alpha.
0: She did message the caller and stated, I can't explain right now, but I will pay you back.

0: Negative. 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
1: I copy. Delta 115, Toyota's not part.
2: Copy. I'm going to be shutting it down over here so Tom can put down.
1: Copy.

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1: Negative. They were just before the intersection blocking. She advised they were blocking due to the orange cones from the construction.
0: 10-4.

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0: 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Do we have a 1051 yet for the Chevy Impala involved in this PI?
1: Yes, it's Eldon Dottage.

0: 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Good. 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

0: 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And we have moved into the Grease Monkey parking lot right off of 100 West.
1: Copy. 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

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Respond to traffic accident with injuries. 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In Logan.

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Determinant code 29 Bravo 1.

0: 52 cash, 1057. I believe it's going to be Y21. It was an accident that occurred at Biomat in the parking lot. They left a note but are not answering.
1: 10-4.

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0: So a previous customer who has been trespassed is currently there.
1: 10-4.
0: Tier 29 cash, we've received a description and specific by the name of Juan. He's in all black with a green angel shirt, hoodie on, black backpack in front by the registers.
1: 10-4, is there another unit closer that can assist?
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0: to the hospital. 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
1: 150.

0: Cash, Sheriff 52. 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
1: 10-4. Session Cash advised the complainant states he's now heading off the property on the north side. Going to need a Juan Sandoval.

0: share contact with him. We do east, probably SR-165.
1: Probably east end of the property on SR-165.

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1: Okay.
0: 191-883-768.
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0: I have multiple alert codes, assault conviction, bird conviction, 940, probation parolee, alcohol user, 1096, assaulted police officer. He's denied reinstatement fee in 1010. I'll check probation now.

0: Cash, year 29. 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
1: Okay.
0: Hotel, Mike, India, Delta, Tango. First name is Delta, Echo, Sierra, India, Romeo, Echo, Echo. 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
2: 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You can reassign this to Sierra 52. He's aware.
0: Okay. Go ahead, Bravo 3.
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0: square 52, I'll be clear of the trespassing. You can clear it off and put me back on the 1057.
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Respond to fall. At 3200 Memory Lane, East 2900 North, number 17. In Hyde Park.

0: the Sierra unit that just pulled into 51. Would you like to come assist on the stop?
1: 10-4.
2: Go to the 17 Bravo 4. The patient will be located at house number 17. Looking at that map, it's off of Leisure Loop in memory lane.
0: Cash 048, will you open up a 99 case for me?
2: 10-4.

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2: Cashier 48, I apologize. Will you change it just to a traffic event?
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2: Delta 153, Cash, be advised, she's wearing tan jogging suit with jacket and jogging pants. Her hair is pulled back, she appears to be in her 20s. She was last seen 5 minutes ago.
0: I'm 17 from the 57.
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0: And at Fire 25, the advisor is a language barrier.
1: 10-4.
0: Sierra 42, cash. Sierra 23, cash, trespassing.

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0: Could we be trespassing at Walmart? They know if they're currently in the delivery opening packages. She ran with one last time. Somewhere.

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1: For 23.
0: Bottom of her neck and face tattooing, ice, piercings, eruptions. She's currently in the apparel section and has a bag with her that's usually how she's shopped with. She is currently trespassed.
1: He copies.

054 Cash and Unix Back, Citizen Dispute, 1355 North, 800 East, the Oak Ridge Apartments. Still collecting further this time. Copy.

0: and another male into a vehicle. They left towards the Maverick, then westbound on 1400 North.
1: Can you repeat?
0: Affirm. Caller states that there were males fighting in the parking lot. Two males forced another male into a vehicle. They left towards the Maverick and left westbound on 1400 North. We're still collecting descriptions at this time.

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1: Let me get out to my car. 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
0: 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Still collecting further.
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0: sure if it's Elizabeth and Driver that had a green shirt.
1: Negative. 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

Battalion 70. 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Paramedic needed. At 500, East 1400 North, Logan Regional Hospital, ER number 4 to KD. 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

0: Battalion, Sunday.
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2: ER number 4 to McKD in Logan.
0: Just advising we're taking a PO violation, 524 West, 330 North. Complainant states her ex, who she has an active PO against, is at her house right now talking with the kids, not being aggressive. He just will not leave. He's on the sidewalk at this time.
3: Acknowledges Paige will have a unit in route shortly.
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0: 228 out of California.
1: 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Break, sir. Did you crash? Osvaldo, he does have multiple alert codes, including assaulted police officer. Would you like an additional unit back? Right, Sierra 14 Cash, can we get somebody else to break away? It seems he may be intoxicated and using 940 tonight as well.
2: Stand for Sierra, that's Sierra 14. 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
3: Sierra 14, I'm code 4 here. You got North Park and USU. So I'll be good.
2: 10-4. 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
1: Just logged in also. Could you put them into NCICS colon?
2: 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Hello, 12.

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1: 10-4.

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1: Can you create me a traffic sense of this address?
0: 10-4, so I just won. Sierra 14, cash.
2: Sierra 14.
0: Subject, we're going to question her as to where it's from. Regulation cash advice, he has now left. He's heading to go north towards 400 north.
3: Oh, yes, everybody's telling me.

0: 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Respond to overdose. At 555, South 200 West. In Smithfield.
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0: rescue 40 engine 40 cash. Patient could possibly be in a beige Chevy Suburban in the parking lot with a sticker that says all racks matter. Otherwise, patient will be in the second unit near the north end. You can enter the gate near the office on 200 West.
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0: 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I'm sure medical's arriving right now.
1: Okay, just advise if you need another, or come head that way.

0: Number car again.
1: Yes. Here with the vehicle. It's at the northwest side of the lot. It appears vacant.
2: Delta 75.
0: Front of Lowers in Richmond. Echo 203 Romeo Sierra. It's a great Tesla.
2: Copy, Lowers.

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1: Bravo 3.
0: We have a local file for her, but not a local address. The last known one was in Preston.
1: Copy, thank you.
2: If she has any ties to any of these buildings?
3: The complainant believes that the patient will be in one of the unit numbers. She's just unsure which one at this time. Did you copy the possible vehicle she could be in?
2: Hey, firm, we found the vehicle at this point in time, but there's nobody with the vehicle. That's why we're wondering if she's possibly inside one of the buildings.
3: 10-4. They said it was possibly the second unit near the north end. We're still trying to gather further information. We've disconnected with the complainant at this point, but we're checking our local records to see what else we can find.
2: Copy that. We'll let law enforcement know.
3: Copy. Thank you.
1: Should be any of those?
0: Negative. The caller did not provide that information. His 21 is located on the call comments. If you'd like to give him a call, we've disconnected at this time.
1: If you don't mind, that'd be great. We're just starting to knock door to door.
4: Cash ambulance 42 is arrived at, Logan.
3: Ambulance 42.

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1: Bravo 13.
0: And up above, I spoke with the gentleman over here, and he's in the other apartment, but it's not with him. Have you checked that, everyone?

0: Bravo 13, Bravo 3, cash.
1: Okay.
0: Are you out with prior units?
1: Yes, negative.
0: I believe fire units have located the patient in a storage unit.

0: Cashier.
1: It's for.
0: And then you can create office links and agency if this requires off.
2: Bravo 13, Bravo 3, we found her. She's down here in the storage shed.
3: Okay, I'm on the 7 gate.
4: The system is signing to me.
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0: 10-14 OB.
1: Bravo 3, Cash, you had a lot of background. Confirming you're going to be riding in the back of the ambulance.
0: Up to the hospital. 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
4: 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You can assign it to me and I'll have the director.

0: 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Did you just try calling me?
1: That's affirmative. Will you give us a call back?
0: Grand 4.
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0: 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You're responding on an 8-year-old female, not conscious, but breathing at this time, reported to be having a seizure. Determinant code is 12, Charlie 4.
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1: Steve West 400 South and send EMF. Going to be for a middle-aged male. Head injury bleeding from his head.
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1: 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Respond to traffic accident with injuries. At 160, West 400 South. In Logan.
2: 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I'm not too far.
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2: 10-4.
3: Terry, leading from the head at this time.
4: Copy.
1: 10-4. 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
4: Tango 9. That has just crashed on his electric bike. 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Other than that, he has no complaints.
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0: 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We'll be in route to the Hyde Park call. 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
1: 120. 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He fell into an empty bathtub. The determinant code is 17 Delta 5. Sierra 48 cash. Engine 80.
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0: 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Do you have an all problem?
1: 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You can sign that to me.
0: Copy. They advise the complainant states that there is a taller male carrying a sword. Would you like an additional unit to back?
1: Yeah, 10-4.
0: Any unit available to assist 761 North 400 West? Are you too?

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1: Copy 25.4. Sierra 52 Cash, are you able to assist Sierra 45? Copy. Sierra 45, Sierra 52 Cash, be advised, our complainant is seeing this through camera footage. They are describing the taller juvenile with dark hair, white t-shirt with black wording across his chest, blue jeans, and a black and white shoes break. Cash continuing, there's another juvenile about 5'8", wearing a green mask on his face, darker blue jeans, white shoes, and black shirt with white lettering. They did say that the taller juvenile is carrying a sword. They say that there is damage to a fence. The camera footage may be delayed slightly.

0: Sure, Fifty Cash.
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0: We're taking an alcohol fence, 756 South Main Street, the Costa Vida. Caller stating that there's two individuals drinking alcohol from a round paper bag in a bush. Is this something you'd be able to take?
1: I can head that way. Cash, Alpha 17, 1060.
0: Alpha 17.
1: 1000 North, 800, 0 November, Mike.

Tier 50 cash, be advised. The complainant states that there was just one girl currently on scene. The other male walked away. She's described as having blonde hair, a tank top, and a baseball cap. The male is back. It sounds like he's in a black jacket, black backpack.

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1: 45. Script 54 cash and unit to back threats, 676 East 600 North, number 4. 54.
2: 388, 1027, 29 by number.
1: 388.
2: 239, 770, 399.
1: Copy, standby. When it states that she can hear the neighbors or thinks that his neighbors are going to try and kill him, Clark states that they said, if you don't leave the house, we will stab and kill you. Still collecting further.
3: Cashier 14, can you reassign the threat call to the grave shift unit?

0: Dash, Pimo is showing valid in 10-10.
1: 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Can I also run in 28 by standby? 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
0: Go ahead.
1: Delta Fox 7-6-0-7-2.
0: Copy, standby.
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0: Confirming, is it the female's address that's in Providence, the 47 East, 100 North?
2: Yes, 10-4.
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0: Call be advised, the caller safety is separated and in his room with the door locked and barricaded. Caller is unarmed, no 940 or alcohol, unknown alcohol or 940 for the other subjects. He can hear them talking, muffled sounds through the walls.
4: In the area, can you see if the complainant will come outside?
0: 10-4.

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2: 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I'm 10-8.
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0: Go ahead down to 47 and help 23 East in case he has to go up to the hospital for anything. 10-4, I'll be en route. Cash, copy.
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0: Yeah, sure, 50. I think it's 2729 by name, date of birth, one female. Last name Schmidt, Sierra Charlie Hotel, Mike India, Delta Tango. First name Desiree, Delta Echo Sierra, India Romeo Echo Echo, middle initial is Sierra, date of birth 10-10-91, 90s out of Missouri.
1: Copy. Sierra 50 cash, be advised, Sierra 29 was out with the subject earlier.
0: Copy. She 10-10.
1: Affirmative. She's 10-10. Her 27 suspended.
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1: Jim.
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1: Go ahead.
0: I believe this is going to be by 21. It looks like there's a possible 1057 that took place in Logan Canyon. It looks like one of the individuals was last seen heading westbound into Cache Valley. There's going to be a phone number in the call comments that they'd like you to contact.
1: Go for it.
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0: Delta 135 cash delayed suspicious incident. L15 South 200 East in Wilsville. About 15 minutes ago, complainant saw three people on her security cameras go to her garage. She thinks they were trying to get in, but they took off. Looks like they were all wearing hoodies and covering their faces.
1: 10-4.
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0: No answer on that call. Whisper the channel neglect. Leave that up for a while. We'll see if they call back. I'll go back on the suspicions and oil swell.
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0: Just seeing me at my own post 482 on 89. Looks like there's going to be a blue vehicle with their hazard on. It looks like airbags were deployed, possibly a deer versus vehicle. When the complainant went to go check on them, it was unoccupied.
2: Cash, 533, you can sign that one to me as well.
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0: 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I copy that. 533, we'll take that. I'll be 1042.
1: 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Sierra 48, Tash 1036.
2: Yeah, it's Alpha 6, 1042. Have a good night.
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0: We have a Samantha Lee on the line. Can you take a 21?
1: Yeah.

0: 23.
1: Okay, Delta 135.
0: Go ahead.
1: And she states that it was neighbors that went to the wrong house, but she would still like to talk to you. Can you take it, 21?
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0: 17. Gibbons Park horses, there are four dogs off leash that tried to attack him and his dog. He's declining medical.
1: 4.
2: Yeah, Sheriff, 50, 1060.
1: Romeo, name is 746.
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1: 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I don't know that we need fire to show unless they're already en route.
0: Affirmative. They are already en route. I'll advise them.
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0: Okay, 10-4, I just want to confirm. 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

0: 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I'll be out with a couple of vehicles at the trailhead parking lot for the Narrows, 800 South Wellsville.
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0: This is going to be at 4086 West, 3000 North in the county. Complaint states today around 1849 they saw a female walking around his property. She's wearing a tan jumpsuit. She looked tweaked out. They're not sure if she's there still.
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0: Squad 40 Rescue 40 Cash, the advice you will need to stage for this call. You're responding to a 74-year-old man who's fallen. He is intoxicated and has been drinking tonight.
1: Squad 40, copy. Stand by, just one. Then to assist.
2: Ten four of their closer.
1: Copy, we'll let them know.

0: Rescue 40 Squad 40 Cash, be advised, complainant was also reporting that the patient has neuropathy and cannot feel his legs. He has also injured his sternum today and has pain there as well.
1: Squad 40 Cash, please.

0: units responding to medical cash. Complainant does believe he's had about 12 beers in over 10 hours. Looking at his 27 minutes, showing valid 20 minutes or 1010, negative alert codes in his vocal file.
1: Delta Walker, did you call please? I'm about 10 minutes out.
0: Copy.
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1: It's going to be at Sherwood, flight Tango 22 to Sierra Uniform.
0: Copy, Sherwood.
2: Squad 10, be advised, you will need to stage for this call. You'll be responding on a 74-year-old male, conscious and breathing, who's fallen. Complainant stating he has neuropathy and cannot feel his legs. He's also injured his sternum today and has pain there. Determinant code is 17 Delta 5. Be advised he is intoxicated tonight.
0: I'm copies patient info and we'll be staging in the area. Cassia 42, 1060. Yankee Juliet. Copy, 50 West Center.

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0: 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Approximately 400 west of Smithfield, probably about 15 minutes out. Do you still want me to respond?
1: 4-4, thank you.

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0: 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Beginning mileage is 566. A FTA case.
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0: This is going to be at 1545 West 600 South in the county. 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
2: 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The 600 South on Zulu 20, 3 November Whiskey. 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
1: 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Go ahead and clear that out.

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0: 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Stand by. It's going to be Delta 296 Hotel Tango, Black Toyota.

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0: 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Just for your information, there is a second caller calling in about this alarm. He's advising no signs of fire or flames. He also cannot smell any smoke in the area.
1: Okay, you copy. Thanks for the update.

0: Nancy 42. Will you run an individual for probation by 27?
1: Right.
0: 148-126-728.
1: Copy. Confirming for George.
0: 10-4.

0: 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Super Chicks and Triple Smoothie, we do have audible alarms. Nothing showing at this time. We'll be off at the strategy in this case.
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0: 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However, his 27 is suspended. Alcohol restricted driver.
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0: picked up individuals said that they saw a bunch of juveniles beating up another juvenile at Merlin Olsen. Is there a unit that can assist?
1: Copy. Are you en route then?
0: I'm going to be 23 looking around the area.
1: Great. All units cash with another unit to assist.
2: Dash 045. I don't know about breaking this medical. I can hit up that way.
1: Cash.
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1: Do you happen to have a UHP case number I can get from you?
3: No, I didn't have one for this.
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1: Copy. I just want to advise you, we're holding a welfare check slash suicide threat in Hiram. They do not know the address. They're assuming a 17, 18-year-old. That suicidal states that he has a 1088.
2: 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You can sign up to Delta 94. He's aware.
1: Copy.
3: Back dispatch first. Do you want me to try them?
4: Yeah, let's see if we can get a hold of an RFP. We do have some water flow.
3: Hi.

0: Cashier 48. I'm in contact with two individuals who are saying the juveniles got picked up by an SUV and they've left about 30 minutes ago.
1: Contacting the RP a couple times and I'm not getting an answer. Can you confirm if the water flow issue is at Super Chicks or Tropical Smoothie Cafe?
2: I cannot confirm at this time. We're just making access to each individual location right now.
1: 10-4, I found one phone number for the owner of Tropical Smoothie Cafe. I'll try him.
3: Side of the building in the street. It's physical and verbal at this time. Still collecting further.
4: Respond to fall at 2351 North 400 East, number 128, in North Logan.
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5: 21. Delta 94, Delta 54. We're good. You want me to try to call his mom? Any of that, but sure, yeah. All right, I'll give her a call.
0: Birthday is 4/11/01.
1: 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Do you have a middle initial? Copy. Standby.
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0: Hey, Van Amen, where'd that guy go that was there when I rolled up? 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
2: 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I just got the water shut off. 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

Delta 104, Delta 94. Ethan's mom is home with him now. She's been with him a good chunk of the night. Brad got a hold of people. There's no immediate threat in 22.

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0: 4. Cash, F42, 1060. Yeah. 300 West, 400 North on 4 Whiskey, 5 Uniform Kilo. 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
1: 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Two 59 939. Break the name, date of birth. Last name's gonna be Mike Charlie Lima Sierra Alpha Alpha Charlie. 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

0: my son on that mail showing valid 29s R1010. 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
1: Cash 045, 227-29s, one by number, one by date of birth.
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1: 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First name, Mariska, Mike, Alpha Romeo, India, Sierra, Kilo, Alpha, date of birth, 09-10-08, no middle initial.
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2: Yeah, Sierra 48, it's going to be 300 East, 400 North.
1: 300 East, 400 North, thank you. Right, Delta 54, how should you put for?
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0: 2013 Subaru Outback, gray in color, expires 531 of 27. Insurance last report is 613 of 26. It's 1010.
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Sure, 15 cash, did you copy?

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0: 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Can you check for a medical card by number, local?
1: So far, go ahead.
0: 876-492. It's going to be Stephen Tracy. Delta 91, I just brought that booking.

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1: Hang on, man.
0: Can I run a 2729 by name and date of birth and have it checked for a cannabis card? Stephen Tracy.
1: Delta 153, just have Law 1 run it. Tango 9 cash, it's no records found.
0: 10-4.
1: Switch over to Law 1.

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1: States that a female left on a hike around 7 a.m. Now yesterday, she was supposed to call the complainant back when she got done. The complainant states she hasn't called and that the hiker told her to report her if she went missing.

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0: 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I'll be having one female juvenile 84, beginning of 3-4 to her apartment near Cafe 4.
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0: Welfare check.
1: 17.
0: Going to be the days in motel. Complainant states that there is a guest in distress. States that there's a person she's staying with, possibly causing issues. Would you like an additional unit back?
1: Please.
0: Before, be advised, they described the other subject as a 5'10 white male wearing a tank top and shorts, driving white Hyundai Elantra, supposed to be the fiance to the guest who's in distress. They advise they're possibly having a mental breakdown.
1: 10-4.

0: pair of 17s here, 45 cash. The 28 for the Elantra that Myron's possibly in is going to be Zulu. 240 Lima Papa. Again, Zulu 240 Lima Papa. There is a concern that he may be going to an address in Logan that an ex-wife lives at to be in contact with children.
1: Something happened.

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0: 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I'll be 1017 to the ER, one female, 1084. 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

0: 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Respond to fault at 2886 Gaines Way in North Logan.
1: Hang on, line.
2: 2886 Gaines Way. Caller's reporting that her husband's fallen in the bathroom.

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1: 120. Rescue 120, engine 120, cash responding on a 76-year-old male, conscious and breathing, that has fallen in the bathroom. Dispatch code is a 17 Delta 4. 17 Delta 4, they are advising now that the patient is a diabetic and possibly has low blood sugar.
0: Copy.

0: SU-120 engine 120 cache. Complainant is advising that the patient's pupils do not appear to be equal. His blood sugar is at 260, 260.
1: Got it.

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1: Go ahead.
0: I've located some additional information for camp hosts and directors on site. I've added it to the call comments as well as a gate code. If you have any further questions about it, feel free to give me a 21.
1: 10-4, thank you.

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0: The complaint states that there's a baby moose that has been running in the road. Currently, it's in the fields by Mountcrest.

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0: Yeah, still 116. I was told by a passerby that the moose is now on Main Street in the Hiram.
1: State that it was by the Cache Valley Bank.
0: So far. Cash, the 158. Would you be able to reach out to either of your folks, please?
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0: Cash, Delta 116, just 1014 for the DWR. The moose is in the field behind McDonald's.

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1: Delta 112.
0: 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On Texas 28, Bravo Lima 1, 5462.
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0: 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I'm Local 3, Hotel Sierra, Uniform 8.
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1: Confirming you want me to block southbound traffic?
0: Not yet. 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
1: 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I'll head to 100 south on you.
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0: That sounds good. 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
2: Gene, do you need another? Ten four break cash double 116. Looks like we're good here. You can clear me from this call. Clear it off when DWR clears. We change it to an agency assist.
1: 10-4.
0: Yeah, I'm code 4. Can you get the next 1051 state impound rolling this way?
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0: Cash, still 116. I apologize. Is that going to be Preston Watts or Preston Autobody?
1: It's Preston's from Smithfield. I believe those are the same thing.

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0: Where are you coming from? 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
1: I'm just pulling up right now.
0: Okay. 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
0: That's very true. There's a lot of things I don't know. 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
0: Last name, Pomalaya Avila, Papa Oscar Mike, Alpha Lima Alpha, Yankee Alpha, space, Avila, Alpha Victor India Lima Alpha, first name Brian, Bravo Romeo Alpha, Yankee Alpha November, date of birth July 21st, 1997.
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3: 26, I have another vehicle roll up. 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
0: 10-4, break any unit in the area of 100 West Center Street, Cash, in Hyde Park.
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1: Copy, mile marker 14, US 8991.

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Southbound 8991 at the summit, starting on a silver Hyundai Azera, no 28.

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0: Tango 6, Tango 13, Cash, just 10-0. The male was making threats to the complainant when they went to the house to check on him. Also asked his mother to kill him twice.
1: Yeah. Do you think?

0: 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Copy, I'll give her a call and see if you can meet me at Turner.
1: Sure.
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0: 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Sierra 25, Sierra 13, cash. This will be a zone 2 front door with 2 separate excavations. RPUE contact was attempted. No answer.
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It's a motorcycle accident, 30-year-old, conscious and breathing. 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

0: 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Can I get open datage headed this way? I have the 28. He's just completely dead in traffic, so he'll need to be moved.
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0: 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I also copy you.
1: Individual witnessed an 8-year-old, possibly special needs, wandering out in the street. Is concerned about him. States that the father came out and got to the house at 225 South, 300 East.
2: Copy.
3: North end of Millville parking lot, the elementary. Is the end of the parade going into the north parking lot of Millville Elementary still?
4: Negative. They're going to come down to 100 South, and then they're just going to disperse east and west. I'm just going to need you to make sure that traffic keeps moving. We just don't get blocked up.
3: Copy.
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1: 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I'm showing him discharged on O track, negative PPSI.

0: 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I'm going to be 84 with one male and route to London Regional.
1: Coffee, go out of here. Beginning.
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0: Will you chair me and assist, and then I'll be tonight?
1: 10-4. The North Bay.

0: But what's up with the gap?
1: We got a little bit of a gap forming at 300 north. I bet if you held up for about 15 seconds, it would close up pretty good.
0: I've actually already made it to the finish, and we're riding backwards now, so a lot of it's on the prairie entries.
1: Fine then. Thanks, guys.
0: You bet. We tried to lead out low and slow.

0: 217, that PI at Logan Canyon, is that a motorcycle? Plate 52 Bravo 44.
1: Stand by.
0: What I'm looking for is it's still here on the side of the road. I'm driving, I wonder if I was left if I needed to go for it.

0: 10-4, we confirm that was the motorcycle. Stand by.
1: So you're 25 dash.
2: Go ahead.
1: Did you leave the motorcycle at the scene?
2: 10-4, the friends were going to go get a truck and pick it up.
0: Ten four, there was a Logan City officer was took care of it. And Cash, we just spoke to the Logan City officer. He said that the motorcyclist friends were going to come pick it up with the truck later today.
3: Copy. We'll leave it here if you get called off.

0: 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Sender through.
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0: for me?
1: Nah, you're good, man. Thank you.
2: You're welcome. My pleasure.

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1: Go ahead.
2: I've been out of the Millville parade. Will you show me clear from there and I'll be 10-7 vehicle maintenance?
1: 10-4.

0: 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I'm going to be cleared from the hospital. Copy my ending.
1: Go ahead.
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0: 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Obviously at the hospital. Can you create me an agency assist and close her out, please?
1: 10-4.
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3: Finishing up 13 with all units clear. You can close out that call.
1: 10-4.

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0: Notified of a 1050 at the Nibley Maverick in the parking lot.
1: Copy, is there any injuries?
0: Negative. It looks like it's just property damage. I do have the license plate for one of the vehicles involved, and I can get you a second.
1: Go ahead.
0: X-ray on a grayish Subaru.
1: 10-4.

0: Yeah, still the 211. I also have the plate for the second vehicle involved.
1: Go ahead.
0: Local plate Bravo 189 Charlie Victor on the older model Chevy.
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0: 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I'm 1023. There's three people ahead of me, so I'm not sure yet.
1: EHU in Logan.
0: Transfer.
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I'll be a little bit under 51. 4.

0: 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Everyone has evacuated.
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0: 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Respond to fault at 2351 North 400 East, number 132, Pioneer Valley, in North Logan.
1: Tango 13, Cash Medical. Valley Lodge, there is a male that has fallen and is bleeding from the back of his head.

132 West, 1700 North. Up on him. 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

0: They're open until 2 p.m., just 10:14.
1: Copy.

10-63, attempt to locate a vehicle for possible 10-55. Callers reporting a red Tesla 28 Oscar Bravo Fox 485, Oscar Bravo Fox 485, serving in and out of lanes. They are now approaching mile post 16 US 8981. Caller is willing to sign and still following. End of attempt to locate 1147.

0: cash for 41. I'm just leaving this intrusion alarm. I can start heading south on me.
1: Actually approaching the Millers, and that the vehicle is swerving in and out of traffic. It's turning onto 1000 West right now. Will be a red Tesla.
0: Copy, all head west towards 10th West Bend.
2: Do you want?
1: 213.
3: Cash, Alpha 14, will you create me an agency assist for the intrusion alarm? 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
1: 10-4.

Yeah, it's heading to 10th West. On to 10th West now. Now passing Icon. The vehicle just barely turned on his 10th West and is passing Icon, states that it's speeding. Caller is willing to sign.

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1: Copy. A Sierra unit has the vehicle on a traffic stop at 600 South Temple West.

0: transported north, heard a child saying, "Help me, I need to need out," and then heard glass break.
1: 10-4, I'll be en route for that one. You can clear me on the detail.
0: Go ahead.
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0: 10-4, they're en route. We can get an ETA.
3: 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I'll be en route.
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0: 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Tango, Hotel Kilo 9, correction, Hotel Kilo 3, 926, 4 Echo 3, 21942, out of Idaho.
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0: 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Respond to fall. At 246, North 300 West, number 3. In Logan.
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0: Rescue 70, engine 70, medic 70, cashier responding on a 62-year-old male, conscious and breathing. He has fallen. He is home alone and the door is unlocked. Cove Navy 17 Alpha 2, 17 Alpha 2.
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1: What?
0: 493 North, 200 West in Richmond states that there's something in the northbound lane. Cars have to swerve to miss the object. It's north of the Lee's Marketplace and south of the Pepperidge Farm.
1: Forum in Trent, all detentions.
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1: At Ross, and then at 1050 PD, where the other party left their information. Would you like me to hold them for swings or assign them out?
0: But we can, looks like some swing units are checking on. We can hold it.
1: Copy.

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1: Happened at the Bridger campground. Contact your complainant by 25 at the transit center. She states that an individual threatened her with a knife just a bit ago.
2: I copy. Is there a number where I can reach her first?
1: Affirmative, the phone number is in the call.
2: Muchos, thank you.
3: Cash, L120, you can attach that threat. Will you also contact these Sierra units and see if they're still looking for Paul? They put out a brief a while ago that said they had PC for him.
1: 10-4.

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1: Well, 112 is getting information. Will you reopen our case for me and show me 23?
0: 10-4, go ahead.
1: 5304, and then will you send me a 1051 extrication safekeep just for an abandoned vehicle?
0: 10-4.

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It's obscured by a rack, but it's a white Jeep Grand Cherokee. I'm at 2500 North Main.

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0: Complaint is advising that a male wearing an Amazon vest came into the restaurant with a box full of devices and was trying to sell them. They did not look like real devices.

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1: 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Are they wanting contact by 21?

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0: Your complainant for this 1050 is going to be the same accident the 52's on.
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0: 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It's hold for transport only, $150 cash bail only.
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2: 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I appreciate it. I think we'll be okay.
0: Ah, sounds good.

0: Actually on a motorcycle that is fully engulfed in flames there in the northbound lanes. The complainant reporting that the vehicle is still smoking and the flames are decreasing at this time. They'll be pulled off right near the car wash and facing the eastbound.
1: 40 copies.
0: Engine 40 cash, our caller is in a Mazda CX-5, gray in color, parked behind the motorcycle.
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0: 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I do show an NCIC hit for a partial VIN for that bike being stolen.
1: I get a 27 plate number. Four zero six nine three three one seven local.

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0: 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It was cut off. 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
2: Seventeen, Cash, 1050 PD. Seventeen, Cash. PD at 12 to 18, caller hit a deer. The deer. Cash, I'm assigning this property damage by 21.
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1: 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I believe this will be by 21.

0: 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Will you show me on the address for follow up 1063?
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0: 1 off of 31, cash. From Johnny at the Hiram State Park, stating that a couple of jet skis are going through a no-wake zone at a regular speed.
1: 10-4, I'll be 10-17.
0: 10-4, would you like me to assign this call to you?
1: 10-4.
0: Copy, thank you.

I mean, it's Cache 1063. Attempt to locate vehicle wanted for following the complainant from 1700 South State Road 165. Complainant's advising that a beige Hyundai Sonata pulled up to his house, locked him in the driveway, and then pulled away long enough for the caller to back out and leave. The vehicle is now following him. Again, they're northbound from 1700 South State Road 165 in Providence, headed towards Logan City Police Department. Unknown 28 for the Hyundai Sonata, timeout 1536.

0: 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Other. At 480 East Center Street. In Smithfield.
1: Yeah, it's 40 in route.

0: 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In Smithfield.
1: 10-4.

Stealth 113 cache. The complainant states that the vehicle is still following them. It's a Sonata. It blocked the caller from leaving his driveway, moved long enough for the caller to move out of the driveway, and has been following the caller since.

0: 13 Cash. The caller is being advised to drive to the Logan City Police Department.
1: 13 copy. Got share 23 law 1. Do we have a current location for him?
0: Still gathering information.

0: Sierra 23, Cash, we're trying to get an updated location. The caller states that the vehicle is in front of them now. The caller is now being 1035.
1: Cash, Sierra 54.
0: Go ahead.
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2: 10-4, our caller is reporting that there was smoke in the basement that moved out to the living room. She couldn't find the source. It's a gray smoke.
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0: Giving us an updated location, but stated that they were still going to drive to the police department.
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1: I'll be 1041. Can you show me 107 at the fairgrounds? And do we have an event channel for this?
0: Not yet. You can have event one.
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0: Will you reassign 131 Lima to Bravo 26, he's aware?

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0: since there's still no champagne-colored Chevy pickup over in the south.
1: I'd like to speak with you about the situation before confronting the landlord. He'll be driving a black Harley-Davidson motorcycle.
2: Hit

0: Yeah, Smithfield Command.
1: Yeah, go ahead.
0: So you're investigating, found out that it was the washer motor burning up. So you unplugged everything, everything's cool for you. You can show us the units that are available. Terminate command, thanks,
1: Cash. How to copy, is that 1557?

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1: But they're unable to locate any of the vehicles involved and unable to contact the complainant. You can close this out. All units be 10-8.
0: 10-4.

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0: 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He went outside with just his socks on. He's 4'8", has dusty brown hair.
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She is inside. They are denying medical. She did state that the juvenile did try to hit her.

0: 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She does not know where the sledgehammer is at this time, possibly has it on him.
1: Who is she keeping vigil on him?

0: 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The juvenile is again at the front door. The complainant can't see the sledgehammer, doesn't know where it's at.
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1: I'll be back out on the water, Hiram Reservoir, looking for two 13-year-old boys that got separated from their group. They're on a paddle board. I'll advise if we need more assistance.
0: Copy. Two 13-year-old boys got separated from their group.

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1: Go ahead.
0: States they are on the southeast corner of the building. Juveniles around 8 wearing the red shirt and pink swimming trunks with sharks.
1: That's the fairgrounds building.

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1: Three quick.

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1: Center.

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1: 390 North, 100 West. Complaint is advising smells like electrical burning inside of the walls. This will be a residence.
0: 7 feet.
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0: 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It's been advised to wait outside and watch for the responding unit.
1: Engine 40, copy.

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1: 10-4.
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I was just looking for what you got going on in there. Anything up there? I don't get anything through. Anything through at all? Just let me know if you need any other resources. Copy.

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0: 1540 Country Club Drive, complaints advising that there was an individual in the neighborhood soliciting. They were at the complainant's door for 5 minutes. They left 10 minutes ago in a silver Toyota Tacoma with a young Chevy plate on the front and a temp tag on the back.
2: Copy, hold on, Jordan.

North Main Street, US 91 in North Logan. Vehicle is described as driving over the fog line or the middle line, speeding back and forth. Call it. Vehicle is a gray Toyota RAV4 color, no longer has the eyes on, again southbound on 2500 North Main Street. She is willing to sign. Time on at 1704 hours.

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0: at 500 South Center Street in Hiram. It's a gray van parked in front of the hydrant.
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2: 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Do we have calls holding?

Here 52 cash welfare check. The dumpster acting strange and asking for water. Hispanic male, approximately 5 feet tall, older with white hair. Rolled up. Complainant advised that he appeared to be in distress and couldn't communicate. He was possibly crying.

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0: This will be at the Hyde Park Maverick. Auto traffic, no injuries. They're behind the Maverick. No bleed on the north side.
1: Therefore,
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0: 735 North, 300 West, complains of, I think there's a small dog with no collar that won't let people get close to it. It's been wandering the neighborhood for a few days.
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At 500, East 1400 North, Logan Regional Hospital ER No. 10 Tama KD. 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